0: Prime Minister down because we can't afford to have this happen again in our country.
1: The pressure on Australia's power grid from data centres is forecast to increase 13% by 2035. The market operator is releasing its 10-year outlook on reliability and whether supply will meet demand. Leah Stewart, the young Sydney mum who survived a horrific shark attack at Coogee Beach, has thanked donors around the country for their generosity. More than $558,000 was raised for the 34-year-old's recovery after the incident involving a great white severed part of her arm. A Queensland man is due in court accused of using a drone to fly $1 million worth of drugs into a prison. And Australia Post is hiring. To keep on track with its Christmas parcel stampede, they're looking for an extra 3,500 workers. The seasonal work will include mail sorting and deliveries. To sport, and turning to one of their own to lead them back up the AFL ladder, the Bombers have appointed Mark McVay as senior coach on a three-year deal. The 45-year-old returns to Essendon after coaching stints at GWS and Sydney. Swans coach Dean Cox is one of four club officials who have given police statements as investigations continue into an alleged sexual assault in a Melbourne hotel room. No charges have been laid. And Collingwood great Travis Cloak believes the Magpies should have the final say on if Scott Pendlebury plays on next year. The 38-year-old will miss Friday's wildcard clash with the Western Bulldogs through a hamstring injury.
2: Smooth weather.
1: Cloudy with the chance of showers and an afternoon thunderstorm, heading for tops of 15 degrees. Partly cloudy with light winds tomorrow and a high of 15. Thursday's much the same, cloudy with light winds with a top of 16 degrees. And that's the latest on Smooth 91.5.
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5: 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Cyndi Lauper, Girls Just Want to Have Fun. 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
1: Beautiful song from Carol G and the unmistakable voice of Bruno Mars. It's called Still. Real happy I got to play you that one. Hello, it's Ty Frost. 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I hope that's going well. While you're doing that, let me get on some more feel-good songs for you after the news update next at Smooth FM.
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2: Melbourne's traffic on Smooth 91.5.
3: 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Brake lights on the Westgate City bound between the Balti and the Burnley Tunnel. The Monash in shape in both directions. No hold-ups on the Tulla out to the airport. Tramworks, though, Brunswick, Sydney Road closed between Moreland Road and Albion Street, given a miss and take Melville Road. And level crossing works in Dandenong, Cheltenham Road closed between Foster Street and Hammond Road. Your best bet, the Dandenong Bypass. 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And that's the latest traffic on Smooth 91.5.
2: The home of more music and less talk. This is Melbourne's feel-good music station. Good morning, I'm Maham Kashani. The PM will address business leaders tonight with a speech focused on artificial intelligence. Anthony Albanese believes we need to embrace AI but with guardrails attached. Mr. Albanese will hold talks with state and territory counterparts tomorrow to discuss a consistent approach to data centres. A new survey reveals immigration rather than living costs is a top concern for Australians who flock to One Nation. The poll of 1,000 One Nation supporters shows a key difference between them and backers of other parties, with 91% of the view that Australia is heading in the wrong direction. Among all voters, it's 62%. It also suggests the PM and opposition leader must convince voters they've cut migration if they are to claw back support. The US says its latest round of sanctions against Iran is aimed at blocking all potential sources of revenue for the country. Washington also warning every country that does business with Iran to sever their financial ties or face retaliation from the United States. New Zealand is moving to ban children under 16 from using social media apps. Under the proposed legislation, platforms including TikTok and Instagram will have to take steps to check users are over 16. Those that fail to meet their obligations could face fines of up to 10% off their global revenue. Politicians won't decide on the plan until after the country's general election in November. And songs created mostly or entirely by AI will be excluded from Australia's official music charts from this week under new rules unveiled by the recording industry. Updating sport. Essendon has appointed Mark McVay as its new senior coach on a three-year deal. McVay will commence work immediately, taking part in player exit meetings in the coming days. Coleman medalist Charlie Curnow won't attend the AFL Awards in Melbourne tonight as the league grants the Swans permission for Dean Cox and Matthew Pavlich to also miss the event. And former Test all-rounder Brendan Julian has called on Aussie selectors to drop Marnus Labuschagne from the Test team for the upcoming tour of South Africa. He believes it's time for selectors to recall one of their younger options, with Labuschagne not having scored a century in 42 Test innings.
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2: Showers with a top of 15. Partly cloudy tomorrow, also 15. Similar Thursday, a few showers on Friday. And that's the latest on Smooth 91.5.
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1: Thank you very much for listening while you're working. Simona at Camberwell Children's Dentistry. Thank you very much for having Smooth on. Hope everything's going well today. Taking you back to the Feel Good Workday tunes.

0: Club Nouveau. Another one of those brilliant feel-good songs we play for you during your workday here at Smooth FM. 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
1: Feel Good Workday with Billy Joel. 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
1: 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A broken down track inside the Burnley Tunnel has taken out a mid lane with speed back to 40, delays are heavy back to the Vaulty. In Cheltenham, a crash on centre Dandenong Road at Warragul Road, there are delays in all directions at the intersection. A crash at Frankston North on Frankston Dandenong Road eastbound after the Frankston Freeway. And watch out for a crash in Berwick on Clyde Road northbound after the Monash Freeway, take Narre Warren Road. Your new home is waiting. Move in before Diwali or Christmas with Henley's move-in ready homes from under $725,000. Henley.com.au. And that's the latest traffic on Smooth 91.5.
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2: Good afternoon, I'm Heidi Tiltons. National Cabinet will meet tomorrow with data centres and the GST on the agenda. The Prime Minister is on a collision course with state premiers over the GST carve-up, which favours the resource-rich WA. Institute of Public Affairs Chief Economist Adam Crichton says the PM is standing firm.
3: I would have thought that there'd be more seats in the eastern states than in Western Australia to be concerned about, and especially given the huge population growth in New South Wales and Victoria. But it doesn't seem to be the case. He seems to be more concerned with a handful of seats in Western Australia.
2: Coles has posted a $1.9 billion profit, up 1% on the previous year. The supermarket giant's profit was dulled by a $235 million payment to underpaid staff members. Seven foreign nationals behind bars after Australian detectives helped smash child abuse networks operating overseas. The men were arrested between April and August after New South Wales police tracked accounts allegedly sharing child abuse material online. Testing at Queensland's Biosecurity Science Lab has returned the state's second positive case of H5 bird flu. Samples collected from a dead shearwater petrel found at Noosa have been sent to the CSIRO for more testing. And Taylor Swift has brought back a little Eras Tour magic, the superstar performing a surprise mashup at an intimate Grammy Museum event in LA.

0: Updating sport, and a Victorian pub has defended Richmond players over their controversial Mad Monday celebrations, saying they were respectful and well-behaved. The Garfield Hotel says the Tigers had booked out the entire venue, accusing waiting media of trying to capture a misstep. South Sydney and the NRL have worked together on a special initiative to allow Jai Arrow to make 100 appearances for the Rabbitohs. Arrow will run out with the team in full playing kit for their final two games of the season before being subbed off immediately after kickoff. And ahead of October's Test Tour of South Africa, Greg Chappell is blaming Australia's batting woes on the fractured international cricket calendar.
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0: Showers, temperatures dropping to 9 degrees tonight, a partly cloudy day tomorrow with a slight chance of a shower and a top of 15. Looking further ahead, partly cloudy on Thursday, a shower or two for Friday. Right now in the city, it's 15 degrees and that's the latest on Smooth.
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0: 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You can definitely get your groove onto that one from VG's Night Fever in the car. 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

0: 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Smooth 91.5's Feel Good Workday, which you can tune into each weekday from 9 o'clock after Mike Purso has finished the More Music Breakfast Show. Have you heard what Mike is giving you a chance to win this week? You and three friends could be off to Wine and Vine at Abbotsford Convent. Sounds yum? You'll be heading along as a VIP. Mike Purso back tomorrow with the More Music Breakfast Show from 5:30. Simon Diaz in next, then Myron Webb for your drive home. 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
3: Melbourne's traffic on Smooth 91.5.
4: 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A breakdown on the Westgate Freeway, city-bound after the Vaulty. It's in the right-hand lane. Speed has been set back to 40Ks past that. Also a crash to watch out for in Keysborough on Springvale Road at the Dandenong Bypass. A tram faulting queue is affecting traffic along Barkers Road. There's level crossing works in Dandenong. Sheldon Road closed between Foster Street and Hammond Road. Take the Dandenong Bypass. It's Travel Tuesday at Flight Centre. 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Today only. Book at flightcentre.com.au. And that's the latest traffic on Smooth 91.5.
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5: Good afternoon, I'm Heidi Tiltons. The electricity grid operator estimates data centres will draw as much power from the grid by 2046 as all homes in New South Wales and Victoria today. AEMO says ongoing delays to proposed renewable projects could also risk reliability problems. The report has found blackouts could be avoided with further investment in clean energy. Anthony Albanese says Australia should utilise its natural strengths to harness the opportunities of AI. The PM's comments come ahead of tomorrow's National Cabinet meeting, where the federal government will push for a unified national AI framework. Mr. Albanese has told the ABC Aussies need to feel they're benefiting from the technology.
6: You need social licence is one of the things. So you need to make sure that on energy that they're adding to the grid, not just coming along and using energy that can be used for other purposes that would therefore lift power bills for others.
5: Dan Murphy's and BWS has suffered an 88% hit to its annual profit. Parent company Endeavour Group says its heavy price cutting to fend off online competitors has dragged earnings down. A heavy lift cargo ship has docked at Christmas Island to haul a rogue SpaceX rocket back home to Texas. The 52-metre Starship splash landed in the Indian Ocean last month, turning the remote territory into an overnight attraction. The head of Christmas Island Tourism, David Watchorn, says it's created a buzz for residents.
7: Yeah, it's really incredible to welcome a space tourism to Christmas Island for a short period. The locals have been lining the cliffs to have a look at the rocket. I had people come into my business and ask for rocket tours out on my boat.
5: And Miley Cyrus appears to be kicking off a brand new era with mysterious billboards popping up across New York and LA. The singer recently revealed she's almost finished her 10th studio album. Updating sport, and Gold Coast forward Ben King is set to return to Victoria after informing the Suns he'll explore his options as a free agent. King was named in the 46-man All-Australian squad and is expected to sign with Hawthorn. NRL fans are overwhelmingly speaking out against a proposed rule change to be trialled in Thursday night's match between the Broncos and the Storm. After points are scored, the conceding team will have the choice of whether to kick off or to receive when play restarts. And Chelsea has opened its EPL campaign with a 3-2 away win over Fulham at Craven Cottage.
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5: Showers, temperatures dropping to 9 degrees tonight, a partly cloudy day tomorrow with a slight chance of a shower and a top of 15. Looking further ahead, partly cloudy on Thursday, a shower or two for Friday. Right now in the city, it's 15 degrees and that's the latest on Smooth.
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2: 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Not here at the moment, but I'm sure it will. How are you? Good afternoon. Simon Diaz here. I'm with you till 5, playing plenty of tunes, the best tunes. And the good thing is less talk. How about that? Actually, she's saying goodbye to Melbourne one final time next year, her farewell tour. It's a go-go. It's Belinda Carlisle.
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0: 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Thank you for having Smooth on, a feel-good stream through the Smooth Player app where there's some awesome prizes to be won. D-Ream there and George Michael's Careless Whisper. Simon Diaz here this afternoon. Let's continue. I've got Tay-Tay coming up from that Toy Story film. I think that's ready to stream, isn't it now? It was huge, wasn't it? And John Farnham, that's Freedom's Workday Freedom next on Smooth FM.
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This November, my wife's hall pass. It's Robbie Williams and One Rock Smooth DJ at 3 to 2. We're feeling good across Melbourne on Smooth 91.5. Wet weather gear needed too. 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Tickets for you to see Tina Arena Unravel Me coming to Australian cinemas from August 27. Hang on, that's this week. Unravel Me explores five extraordinary decades devoted to music. 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

0: Back to 40. In Keysborough, a crash on Springmore Road southbound at the Dandenong Bypass. On Peninsula Link, a little slow southbound passing Springmore Road. There's level crossing works in Dandenong. Cheltenham Road is closed between Foster Street and Hammond Road. Take the Dandenong Bypass instead. New public transport timetables are now in place with 9 return trains every weekday from Shepparton to Melbourne. Check your changes on the Transport Victoria website. And that's the latest traffic on Smooth 91.5.
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2: Good afternoon, I'm Heidi Tiltons. The Energy Minister is defending Labor's plan to make data centres underwrite their own renewable power, despite pushback from Queensland and the Northern Territory. The Prime Minister will push for a single national approach to AI at tomorrow's National Cabinet meeting. Chris Bowen insists the government's proposal is the most sensible way forward.
3: We're requiring new data centres to bring their own new renewable energy backed by gas firming. That's a sensible, common-sense approach. The alternative, which is being promoted by the Federal Liberal Party and the Queensland government, would see prices go up.
2: Celebrity talent manager Ralph Carr has been jailed for 6 years for sexually assaulting a former employee. The 66-year-old was found guilty of attacking the woman at his Melbourne home in 2023, but has already indicated he plans to appeal against his conviction. Coles has delivered a $1 billion profit, with its underlying earnings surging almost 14% over the past year. The supermarket giant made $1.09 billion despite setting aside $235 million to deal with its worker underpayment scandal. The AMA is calling for urgent action on technology being used to spread potentially dangerous health information. Deepfake content online can impersonate health professionals, encouraging people to abandon clinical therapies. AMA Vice President Julian Raitt says regulations currently don't allow for the removal of these videos online.
4: So we'd like to see strong transparency requirements and effective safeguards so that harmful information can be removed in a timely fashion.
2: And Sydney Sweeney has taken her stunt work to new heights, strapping herself to the top of a biplane for a daring wing walk. The actress even went upside down mid-flight, joking online, "Watch out, Tom Cruise." Updating sport, and new Essendon coach Mark McVay says James Hurd is at the top of his list as he begins putting together his coaching staff. The pair previously worked together at GWS, with McVay beating his friend to the top job. He says he'd be keen to work together again.
5: I love James Hurd. He's one of my best mates. And it was difficult to go through the process against a good friend. I don't fear those people. I actually embrace how they feel.
2: The NRL has approved special rule changes to allow Jai Arrow to hit his 100-game milestone. The medically retired star, who is battling MND, will run out with South Sydney for this weekend's match against the Titans and their Round 27 clash with the Roosters. And the Wallabies have arrived in Buenos Aires ahead of their two-test series against Argentina.
1: Smooth weather.
2: A few showers about, temperatures dropping to 9 degrees tonight, partly cloudy tomorrow with a slight chance of a shower heading for a top of 15. Looking further ahead, partly cloudy on Thursday, a shower or two for Friday. Right now in the city, it's 14 degrees, and that's the latest on Smooth.
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8: 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Thank you for listening. Simon Digaz here. Winning song from ABBA coming up. I've got the Beach Boys, but right now, here's a singer that will never

0: 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Simon Diggers here. A wintry afternoon. Can you believe it? Spring is just around the corner. And just around the corner, the great sounds of Toni Braxton. And man, I feel like playing some Shania next.
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18: Melbourne's traffic on Smooth 91.5.
19: 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There's a crash being cleared on Eastlink heading north before Wellington Road with one lane out of action. A broken down truck in Craigieburn on Sydney Road heading outbound at Grasslands Avenue. The left-hand lane is closed. And we've got a collision in Epping on Harvest Home Road at Edgars Road. One lane is closed. 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Excludes IGA local grocer. And that's the latest traffic on Smooth 91.5.
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20: Good afternoon, I'm Heidi Tiltons. Angus Taylor says an early end to the Royal Commission into Anti-Semitism represents a betrayal of the Jewish community. The inquiry will examine its final witnesses in the coming days, despite originally setting aside the rest of the week. The Liberal leader has told News 24 Labor needs to extend the inquiry to give more... 91.5. Good afternoon, I'm Heidi Tiltons. Angus Taylor says an early end to the Royal Commission into Anti-Semitism represents a betrayal of the Jewish community.

0: They did it under duress, and there are clear witnesses that need to be called that haven't been.
1: The Albanese government is under fire over claims a hidden tax change could eat into the savings of millions of Aussie retirees. The Financial Services Council says new capital gains rules could expose $372 billion worth of super assets to higher tax, potentially costing members an extra $55 million a year. New research shows AI data centres are only marginally more popular than nuclear power plants. A Demos poll shows fewer than one in four Aussies would support a data facility built in their area, while 44% opposed the idea. All New South Wales pubs and clubs will be forced to scan patrons' faces to enforce venue bans under a major gambling crackdown. The state government's reforms also target advertising and promotions, banning gambling ads on council property and outlawing VIP reward programs. Talent manager Ralph Carr has been sentenced to a maximum 6 years jail for raping a woman at his Melbourne home in 2023. The 66-year-old must spend at least 4 years behind bars before being eligible for parole after he was found guilty of two counts of rape and one of sexual assault. And Paris Jackson has pulled a star-studded crowd for the launch of her second album. The model actress, daughter of the late Michael Jackson, partying with her brother Prince and Aunt LaToya, along with the Hilton sisters and Willow Smith. Updating sport, and medically retired Jai Arrow will take to the field in South Sydney's final two games of the regular season, allowing him to bring up 100 games for the club. The South star, who is battling MND, will be replaced as soon as the game kicks off with no interchange counted. Teammate Cody Walker praising the NRL and the Rabbitohs for making it happen.
2: Very happy that we can honour him and get into those two games that he thoroughly deserved. He's a big part of our club, a big part of our team, and he's a big part of my life since he's come to the club. So beautiful way to sort of send him off, you know what I mean?
1: Sydney Swans assistant coach Mark McVeigh has been appointed the new head coach at Essendon Football Club, and Australia's Rosellas are back on the water at the World Rowing Championships in Amsterdam tonight, with the women's four among the crews beginning their push towards the medal races.
3: When moving house, look no further than the White Glove Mover, and nothing will be a problem. 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
4: Smooth weather.
1: Showers dropping to 9 degrees tonight, partly cloudy tomorrow with a slight chance of a shower and a top of 15. Looking further ahead, partly cloudy on Thursday, a shower or two on Friday. Right now in the city, it's 13 degrees. Now let's see what's leading tonight's stories on Nine News.
5: Thanks, Heidi. Hello, I'm Alicia Loxley. A judge's blast as disgraced celebrity agent Ralph Carr is sentenced to 6 years in prison for rape. Before your eyes, the early vision test that spots Alzheimer's.
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9: All right, 3:06 now. Let's get back into it. Great to see the Queen of Pop, Madonna, still grooving away, doing great things with her new album. We will get into the groove real soon for a busy afternoon. School runs on, isn't it? Simon Diaz here, but first up, more music and Let's Talk starts with Ace of Base.
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0: This is Melbourne's Feel Good Workday Station with more music and less talk. Welcome to Smooth with the Gaga and Bruno Mars. I wanna be next to you. 3:36 now with Simon Diaz. A lot of rumours around at the moment that Bruno will be touring Oz next year. I reckon that's because he's going to be in Japan this coming Jan. Come on, Bruno, it's just a short flight down to Melbourne. All right, we're going to move like Jagger very soon with Maroon 5. Hall & Oates is in there too. But your traffic and travel right now.
1: Melbourne's traffic on Smooth 91.5.
2: 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There's a crash on Eastlink heading north before Wellington Road with two lanes closed and a laser back to the Monash Freeway. We've got a current fire in Thomastown on Edgars Road, northbound at Barry Road. Also, a collision in Epping on Edgars Road at Harvest Home Road. There are delays in both directions. 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And that's the latest traffic on Smooth 91.5.
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0: Well, showers will ease with a top of 15 tomorrow. Gee, spring's not too far away. And we'll feel good tomorrow morning from 5:30 on Melbourne Smooth FM. Your local brekkie's back with Mike Purso's More Music Brekkie. 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
12: 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There's a crash between a truck and a car on the Westgate Freeway citybound near the Balti. One lane out of action and a laser back to Todd Road. There's a crash on Eastlink heading north before Wellington Road with two lanes closed and a laser back past the Monash Freeway. Also, a crash in Cranbourne North on the South Gippsland Highway southbound before Huon Park Drive. 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And that's the latest traffic on Smooth 91.5.
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13: Good afternoon, I'm Heidi Tiltons. Millions of Aussies could take a hit to their super returns under a little-known tax change contained in the federal budget. The Financial Services Council claims the new rules could result in $55 million a year in additional tax on investments held by super funds. The Coalition has labelled it a hidden tax on super, accusing Labor of breaking its promise to protect retirement savings. Mortgage holders are being warned another interest rate hike remains firmly on the table. Minutes from the Reserve Bank's latest meeting reveal some board members considered a preemptive rate rise to head off another inflation surge. The RBA ultimately kept the cash rate on hold at 4.35%, but says it remains ready to act if inflation pressures worsen. A prominent Jewish MP says he's deeply disappointed by suggestions the Anti-Semitism Royal Commission could finish early. The inquiry will hear from the final witnesses tomorrow, even though testimony was originally meant to run all week. Liberal MP Julian Lisa warns key figures haven't yet testified and more time is needed to find out what led to the Bondi Beach terror attack. National Cabinet will meet tomorrow with data centres and the GST on the agenda. The Prime Minister is on a collision course with state premiers over the GST cover-up, which favours the resource-rich WA. Institute of Public Affairs Chief Economist Adam Crichton says the PM is standing firm.
14: I would have thought that there'd be more seats in the eastern states than in Western Australia to be concerned about, and especially given the huge population growth in New South Wales and Victoria. But it doesn't seem to be the case. He seems to be more concerned with a handful of seats in Western Australia.
13: Briefly, Coles has posted a $1.9 billion profit, up 1% on the previous year. And The Wizard of Oz is notching up a major milestone. The Judy Garland classic hit cinemas a staggering 87 years ago today. Updating sport, and a Victorian pub has defended Richmond players over their controversial Mad Monday celebrations, saying they were respectful and well-behaved. The Garfield Hotel says the Tigers had booked out the entire venue, accusing waiting media of trying to capture a misstep. South Sydney and the NRL have worked together on a special initiative to allow Jai Arrow to make 100 appearances for the Rabbitohs. Arrow will run out with the team in full playing kit for their final two games of the season before being subbed off immediately after kickoff. And ahead of October's Test Tour of South Africa, Greg Chappell is blaming Australia's batting woes on out the entire venue, accusing waiting media of trying to capture a misstep. South Sydney and the NRL have worked together on a special initiative to allow Jai Arrow to make 100 appearances for the Rabbitohs. Arrow will run out with the team in full

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1: Smooth weather.
2: Showers dropping to 9 degrees tonight, partly cloudy tomorrow with a slight chance of a shower and a top of 15. Looking further ahead, partly cloudy on Thursday, a shower or two on Friday. Right now in the city, it's 13 degrees. Now let's see what's leading tonight's stories on Nine News.
3: Thanks, Heidi. Hello, I'm Alicia Loxley. A judge's blast as disgraced celebrity agent Ralph Carr is sentenced to 6 years in prison for rape. Before your eyes, the early vision test that spots Alzheimer's.
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0: Here's a weather update from the Weather Girls. Here's the real one, okay? 15 with rain easing tomorrow. We'll start off at around 9 degrees on Smooth 91.5. 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Thank you so much for listening. More music and less talk. Of course, before 5, the cool sounds of Olivia Dean. She's here in October, isn't she, at Rod Laver Arena. And up next, after the traffic, it's Vanessa Carlton. Go Blues.
1: Melbourne's traffic on Smooth 91.5.
2: 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There's a collision in Bayswater on the Mountain Highway heading west before Bona Vista Road. Left-hand lane is closed. We've got a crash in Cranbourne North on the South Gippsland Highway, affecting southbound traffic before Huon Park Drive. Heavy delays back past Hallam Road and emergency works in Somerville on Frankston Flinders Road northbound near Park Lane. Cheltenham Road in Dandenong will be closed between the rail bridge and Hammond Road from today until the 21st of September. Search Big Build for more information. And that's the latest traffic on Smooth 91.5.
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15: 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Making the drive home feel good.

0: She's at Rod Laver Arena this October. The fabulous Olivia Dean on Melbourne's Smooth FM. Coming up to 5 to 5. I think we'll see some sunshine tomorrow. Max at 15. Fresh start. It's all good with Mike Purso, your local breakfast from 5:30. Let's get home with Byron Webb. The More Music Drive after the news.
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23: 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Just getting reports of a crash on the Westgate Freeway heading outbound before Williamstown Road. The ride delays back over the Westgate Bridge to Todd Road. We've got a crash in Cranbourne North on the South Gippsland Highway heading south before Huon Park Road. Heavy delays are back past Hallam Road. And we've got a car on fire in Thomastown on Edgars Road northbound at Barry Road. 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And that's the latest traffic on Smooth 91.5.
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25: Good afternoon, I'm Heidi Tiltons. Another interest rate hike could still be on the cards, with the Reserve Bank revealing it considered lifting rates at its latest meeting. Minutes show some board members argued for a preemptive hike to stop inflation pressures building again. The energy market operator is warning Australia's power grid could face reliability problems from 2030 if new energy projects are delayed. AEMO says booming data centres are driving a huge surge in demand, and by 2036 could use almost as much electricity as every home in New South Wales and Victoria combined. Dating giant eHarmony has been found to have trapped thousands of Aussies in costly subscription renewals. The consumer watchdog took the website to the federal court after receiving hundreds of complaints about its memberships. ACCC Commissioner Luke Woodward says eHarmony induced customers to sign up to a basic membership they could hardly use.
26: But effectively, the basic membership did not provide a functional online dating service. Having got consumers to sign up to a basic membership they couldn't practically use, eHarmony promoted an upgrade to its premium membership while misleading consumers about the true subscription prices.
25: Border Force has seized a suspected illegal foreign fishing boat in the Torres Strait. The vessel was intercepted near Little Adolphus Island, with officers finding fishing gear and 700 kilos of salt used to preserve catch. The crew is being taken to Darwin for investigation, with authorities saying the boat was stopped before any marine life was caught. And Miley Cyrus appears to be kicking off a brand new era, with mysterious billboards popping up across New York and LA. The singer recently revealed she's almost finished her 10th studio album. Updating sport, and Gold Coast forward Ben King is set to return to Victoria after informing the Suns he'll explore his options as a free agent. King was named in the 46-man All-Australian squad and is expected to sign with Hawthorn. NRL fans are overwhelmingly speaking out against a proposed rule change to be trialled in Thursday night's match between the Broncos and the Storm. After points are scored, the conceding team will have the choice of whether to kick off or to receive when play restarts. And Chelsea has opened its EPL campaign with a 3-2 away win over Fulham at Craven Cottage.
14: When moving house, look no further than the White Glove Mover, and nothing will be a problem.
25: Expected to sign with Hawthorn. NRL fans are overwhelmingly speaking out against a proposed rule change to be trialled in Thursday night's match between the Broncos and the Storm. After points are scored, the conceding team will have the choice of whether

0: 9 degrees, partly cloudy tomorrow with a slight chance of a shower and a top of 15. Looking further ahead, partly cloudy on Thursday, a shower or two for Friday. Right now in the city, it's 14 degrees. Now let's see what's leading tonight's stories on Nine News.
1: Thanks, Heidi. Hello, I'm Alicia Loxley. A judge's blast as disgraced celebrity agent Ralph Carr is sentenced to 6 years in prison for rape. Before your eyes, the early vision test that spots Alzheimer's.
2: This is like the gold standard for research.
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5: Well, now that we've made it to a bit past five for the day, I'm hoping that's another working day in the can for you, maybe with a few extra cents in your pocket for the day as well. Hopefully, anyway. Byron, we'll be here to keep you company on Smooth FM, and let's get the drive home underway feeling good straight off the bat. Love this song from Train.

0: playing that reminds me of that feeling on a Friday night in Melbourne here at Smooth 91.5, where we're well underway with our smooth old school disco. Simon Disco Diaz on the decks, all dressed up wearing his best Saturday Night Fever outfit for you and ready to put you in a great mood for the weekend ahead. It's a lot of fun if you haven't heard it. The old school disco every Friday night at 7 here at Smooth. Thanks for joining us in the meantime with Byron Witt here. Certainly been a bit problematic on the Monash, even on the Westgate earlier today. We'll go see how that looks for you. And then in about 4 weeks from now, front and centre at the AFL Grand Final. Some Kylie Minogue for you next here on Melbourne Smooth.
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2: Cheltenham Road in Dandenong will be closed between the Rail Bridge and Hammond Road from today until the 21st of September. Search Big Build for more information. There's a broken down truck in Ormond on North Road heading east at Grange Road with two lanes closed. Jump onto Centre Road instead. A crash in Williams Landing on Palmer's Road southbound after Sayers Road. And we've got emergency works in Somerville on Frankston Flinders Road affecting northbound traffic near Park Lane. Speeds are at 40. 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And that's the latest traffic on Smooth 91.5.
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0: Yeah, I like playing that at Smooth FM with more music and less of your ears. The only plan for our Tuesday night here at Smooth. Thanks for joining us. Hope you're well with Byron Within. About to quickly check in on our Smooth news, and we're back into it. Taylor Swift and Cyndi Lauper. Nice song on the way soon for you at Smooth.
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7: Okay. 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
24: 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There's a broken down truck in Ormond on North Road heading east at Grange Road with two lanes out of action. Jump onto Centre Road instead. Emergency works in Somerville on Frankston Flinders Road northbound near Park Lane. The Hume Freeway is slowing outbound off the Ring Road and past O'Hearns Road. And we've got the Monash Freeway also slowing outbound in stretches from Ferntree Gully Road to Clyde Road. Trying to guess what Dad really wants for Father's Day? Here's a hint. 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And that's the latest traffic on Smooth 91.5.
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0: Good evening, I'm Heidi Chilterns. The threat of another interest rate hike is hanging over Aussie borrowers. Minutes from the Reserve Bank's latest meeting reveal the board considered lifting rates again, with some members worried inflation could prove harder to contain. The RBA ultimately left the cash rate unchanged, but warned it may need to move preemptively if inflation pressures persist. A little boy and a woman have been taken to hospital after a random stabbing attack in Melbourne's CBD. It's alleged the 10-year-old boy was assaulted before a 30-year-old woman was slashed as she intervened. Police have arrested a 27-year-old man, seizing a pair of scissors in the process. Anthony Albanese says Australia should utilise its natural strengths to harness the opportunities of AI. The PM's comments come ahead of tomorrow's National Cabinet meeting, where the federal government will push for a unified national AI framework. Mr Albanese has told the ABC Aussies need to feel they're benefiting from the technology.
1: You need social licence is one of the things. So you need to make sure that on energy, that they're adding to the grid, not just coming along and using energy that can be used for other purposes that would therefore lift power bills for others.
0: Dan Murphy's and BWS has suffered an 88% hit to its annual profit. Parent company Endeavour Group says its heavy price cutting to fend off online competitors has dragged earnings down. And Taylor Swift has brought back a little Eras Tour magic, the superstar performing a surprise mashup at an intimate Grammy Museum event in LA. Stand

0: Updating sport, and new Essendon coach Mark McVay says it's tough to leave embattled Sydney in a really difficult moment. It comes after the Swans were rocked by allegations of a sexual assault. The former Swans assistant coach says he always planned to move on immediately if he got the Bombers job.
1: The dialogue with Leon Cameron and Dean Cox, it was pretty clear throughout this process if I was to win it. We know the enormity of the job. We sat down as it got a little bit closer to the decision. Although it's tough leaving the players and the club, the job is just too big and I have to start straight away.
0: And the NRL has approved special rule changes to allow Jai Arrow to hit his 100-game milestone. The medically retired star, who is battling MND, will run out with South Sydney for this weekend's match against the Titans and their Round 27 clash with the Roosters.
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3: Smooth weather.
0: A few showers tonight, temperatures dropping to 9 degrees, partly cloudy tomorrow with a slight chance of a shower and a top of 15. Looking further ahead, partly cloudy on Thursday, a shower or two for Friday. Right now in the city, it's 14 degrees. Now let's see what's leading tonight's stories on Nine News.
4: Thanks, Heidi. Hello, I'm Alicia Loxley. A judge's blast as disgraced celebrity agent Ralph Carr is sentenced to 6 years in prison for rape. Before your eyes, the early vision test that spots Alzheimer's.
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8: 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Taylor Swift right after this great movie soundtrack song for you now. Smooth.

0: Does a great job of making you feel good, isn't it? Here at Smooth FM with Savage Garden and their Chicken Cherry Cola song. Yeah, I want you. Now, that line, Chicken Cherry Cola, was actually a stumble, mistake during the recording. I don't think the song will be the same with that. Anyhow, I hope you enjoyed with Byron and Withian playing you more music and less talk. We'll do that with some leg warmers on right after this at Smooth.
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0: But it sounds good and it makes you feel good. Well, yeah, it's got to be Smooth FM and the band there, who I hear started out as a flatback. About as Swedish as you get. Rocks it for you to look at late. And Byron with you and playing you more music less so to get you home tonight. Maybe it's kids' sport, maybe it's a night at work, whatever you're doing for it. Quick check in on the traffic and we'll get you feeling good with Wham in a moment here at Smooth.
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2: 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There's a broken down truck on the Monash Freeway heading outbound after Heatherton Road. A crash in South Melbourne on Montague Street heading into the city just before the Westgate Freeway. One lane is closed. And we've got an incident in Caroline Springs on Caroline Springs Boulevard at Ballarat Road. There are delays in all directions. Overnight CityLink works, 25 August, inbound closed. Toorak Road to Domain Tunnel, Batman Avenue closed outbound. Overheight and placard loads must detour. See Link website for info. And that's the latest traffic on Smooth 91.5.
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0: 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It's Smooth FM with Byron Withian playing more music and less talk nearly 7 on our Tuesday night. Hey, reminder, every morning we start your day in a very music-filled way with our More Music Breakfast Show. Every night we wind you down from 9 with Cam Daddo back in. In the meantime, back in to play some great songs for you. Another good hour on the way. A little ditty about Jack and Diane from John Cougar Mellencamp soon for you. And that new one too from Sienna Spira on the way at Smooth.
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0: Whatever you're doing right at this moment, I hope you're well at this end of our day. And thanks for being a part of Smooth with Byron. We're here to play another great hour of songs for you. Going uptown New York with Billy Joel in a sec, but this one's nice. Beautiful Soul now for you.

0: I love that jazzy feel of Sienna Spiro here at Smooth FM with Material Lover. She is such hot property globally at the moment. And in the early part of next year, one of the first concerts in Australia for the year. I did just have a look, though. If you haven't got tickets, they're all sold out. No surprise there. Anyway, with ABBA in there too, SOS before that, which I hope you enjoyed. Thanks for having us on. Byron with here, moseying our way into Tuesday night. We'll do that with Matchbox 20 and Madonna and one of the best songs ever, I reckon. Big Runga. That song Sway in a moment for you, Smooth.
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0: good song, isn't it? Here at Smoothie FM as we see our way into one of our last nights of winter for the year. I know, even if the weather does take a while to catch up, just a good thought in itself. Spring around the corner, love it. Thanks for joining us, Byron. We're here nearly 8pm now with John Farnham, TLC's Unpretty, and we're going to unplug for Extreme soon for you too at Smooth.
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0: Yeah, hi, this is Byron with here at Smoothie FM. And whether you're home now, dusting off the day, maybe you're doing the work thing like so many do into Tuesday night, thanks for having us on as the soundtrack here at Smoothie FM as we get back into making sound and feel good for you. And I love this guy, Lionel Richie, now.

0: with a fiddle out and the overalls on for a Tuesday night. That is definitely one way to feel good at Smoother Him. Love that from Dexy's Midnight Runners. Thanks for joining us, Byron, with you here on the way to Tuesday night. And a reminder, Cameron Datto is going to come join you with our nightcap at 9 tonight, winding things down. Before we get there, though, what about we do the Deadpool dance? Have you seen that movie, by the way? That series of movies? I like Deadpool. Inappropriate, but fun. And the ultimate earworm from a lady who's going to be front and centre in, well, only weeks now at the MCG for the AFL Grand Final. Kylie Minogue next for you, Smooth.
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0: nice way to help set the mood for this end of our day, I reckon. It's Smoother Him, nearly nine with Byron Wood here, about to hand over to Cameron Daddo. If you like the sound of that, you're going to love his soundtrack as he starts winding down, keeps you company, takes you through to midnight next here at Smooth. Enjoy.
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18: 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Thank you for joining me here on Smooth. If you're on the road or perhaps you're finishing up a late dinner, happy to say that I've got hours of music to keep you going. We'll kick off the night with Sinead O'Connor. 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

0: More music, less talk here on Smooth with one of the more emotional songs on the playlist. Love it. Mike and the Mechanics, The Living Years. I do love it when songs inspire me to think about things a little deeper. No one seems to remind me to stop putting off the things that are meaningful to me. Maybe that inspires you to get in touch with a family member or a friend you haven't heard from in a while. It's always nice to receive that call. And, well, so is this song from Big Mountain after the break. I'm Cam Daddo and you're on Smooth.
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0: Yeah, here we are, Tuesday night on Smooth with me, Cam Datto. Hope the work shoes are off, the UGG boots are on, ready to put your feet up for the night. Settle in while I get Spandau Ballet ready to play after the break.
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19: A Beautiful Noise, the Neil Diamond musical, is now playing at the Princess Theatre. 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Now on sale until November 7, this season will not be extended any further. 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
0: It's Cam Datto with a couple of big songs to make this last Tuesday night of August feel good. Shout out if you're also on the night shift like me. I know it's getting later, so I've lined up a brilliant hour of music to keep us going, sharing some love from Roxette. Enjoy.

0: Yeah, we are your feel-good music station, Smooth. That's Linger from the Cranberries. Shout out to all the runners who are in game on mode. There's a lot of events happening at this time of year. And a big shout out to my son, Riv. He's tapering for his first marathon this weekend. It is a big one. The Sydney Marathon. I'm very proud. Never done anything like that. So well done. Sending positive vibes and a huge congratulations for all your efforts. I'm Cam Datto, warming things up in moments with Eternal Flame from the Bangles here on Smooth.
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0: How good. Cam Daddo with more music and less talk for our Tuesday night. Settle in. Got a blend of songs that will melt the stresses and the worries of the day away, especially if you've been up trying to finish the bookweek costumes. Well done with that one. I got something bubbly for you from Colby Calais after this short break. You're on Smooth.
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0: 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And speaking of music, tell us what you think with an invitation to the Smooth Music Academy. 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You could win yourself $2,000. 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And I'll kick off this hour of music with Daryl Braithwaite. 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

0: So smooth. The Bee Gees, More Than a Woman. Sending a shout out to all the maternity wards who have smooth on. We've got the mellow tunes for the new parents listening. Sending lots of love in this very special and precious time. Cam Dado with a blend of favourites to keep rolling with something dreamy from Mariah Carey right after this.
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This will fade eventually. 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

0: Yes, I did it. Got that one in. Love it. Thank you for listening. Enjoy your Wednesday. Hopefully it will be a spectacular day. Cam Daddo back here tomorrow night from 9. Before I go, these words from Roger Smith. You don't stumble into your future. You create your future. Indeed. Dream big. Smooth.
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0: 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Wow. You're at the zoo with the kids. 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
5: Have you experienced the soaking bit of winter in Victoria? 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

the Neil Diamond musical is now playing at the Prince's Theatre. 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

0: 104.5, Jason Mraz, and I am yours to kick off Wednesday morning. Welcome along. 26 minutes past 5, Mike Purso here. Some sad news to share to start things today. One of the people we love most in the world, Dolly Parton, has passed away at the age of 80. She'd had some health issues. We all thought she was powering back. Unfortunately, it's not the case, and she's left us with a great legacy of songs and a lot of love, which you'll hear more of, I'm sure, during the course of today from all around the world. As Dolly would say, however, the show must go on, and thus we proceed into the morning with a lot of cool things on the way for you, including your chance to join us at the Wine and Vine Festival with over 30 boutique wineries, plus live music, food bands, good times all around, September 12 and 13 at Abbotsford Convent. Tickets via Eventbrite, and you must drink responsibly. That waiting for you about 6:45 this morning. Also, between 7:30 and 8, your chance to join me on my walking tour of Melbourne, having a look at some of the great sights and behind the scenes of many of the wonderful things that make up this magnificent city of ours. That's on the way. Overnight, the Australian dollar has ticked up just a tiny tad, still travelling at about 71 US cents, or thereabouts. Our population at 28,060,893. God bless us all for interstate travellers. In Sydney today, 19 with showers coming through there. More showers than 26 for Brisbane. Rain increasing at 21 for Perth. For Adelaide, cloudy and 17. Showers and 13 for Hobart. Canberra, 18 degrees with a shower too. 34 and sunny in Darwin. Today, for Melbourne, a pretty good day on the way with a top of around 15 degrees, partly cloudy, with hopefully some sunshine on the way as well.
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17: 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Word of a building fire early in Braybrook. Sunshine Road closed at Ashley Street, right near the train station. Give it a miss and take Ballarat Road. You can give Ashley Street the miss too and take Anderson Road or Gordon Street. Elsewhere, level crossing works in Dandenong. Cheltenham Road closed between Foster Street and Hammond Road. You best bet the Dandenong bypass. Sydney Road, Brunswick is closed between Davies Street and Mitchell Street for tram works until Thursday, 3 September. Businesses remain open. Expect delays. Visit the Transport Victoria website. And that's the latest traffic on Smooth 91.5.
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18: Good morning, I'm Mahan Kashani with your 5:30 news. US country music legend Dolly Parton has died, aged 80. Parton last year shared that she was experiencing health issues, which forced the cancellation of a planned residency in Las Vegas this year. With classic songs including Jolene and I Will Always Love You, she became one of the best-selling female artists of all time, with over 100 million records sold. She won 11 Grammy Awards, including a Lifetime Achievement Award. A man's been charged after an alleged assault and stabbing in Melbourne CBD that left a mother and son in hospital. The 10-year-old boy was allegedly punched in the upper body by the man. His mother intervened but was stabbed herself, and it all happened outside near the police headquarters. The alleged attacker will appear in court today. The federal government says it will force any dissenting states and territories to abide by a unified AI model. Labor will use a meeting of National Cabinet today to push its plan forcing data centers to generate their own renewable energy. Queensland and the Northern Territory opposed the idea. Energy Minister Chris Bowen says jurisdictions will be forced to abide by federal laws.
19: Don't let it happen, because we will legislate Commonwealth legislation which will apply across the country, which will ensure that those data centres only proceed if they're in the best interests of our country.
18: And Will Pekowski is taking legal action against Brighton Grammar School over the alleged mishandling of a football incident, the first of 13 brain injuries that ended his cricket career. The retired Test cricketer alleges his former school breached its duty of care when he was heavily concussed at a football training session in 2014. Pekowski missed months of school after the hit, which saw him knocked unconscious and returned to training only minutes later. Updating sport. Max Gawn has claimed a record 9th All-Australian Blazer, while Nick Dacos has been named Player of the Year by both the coaches and his fellow players at the AFL Awards in Melbourne last night. Adelaide captain Jordan Dawson was named Best Captain and Most Courageous Player before being selected in and named Vice-Captain of the All-Australian team, and spoke openly about his mental health on stage. Carlton's Jagger Smith was named the Rising Star for 2026. New Essendon coach Mark McMahon McVeigh says he'll speak to James Hurd about returning to the club in a different capacity after a second failed bid to be coach. And NRL fans are speaking out against a proposed kickoff rule change to be trialled in tomorrow's match between the Broncos and Storm.
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16: Smooth weather.
18: Partly cloudy with tops of 15, mostly sunny tomorrow 16, a couple of showers on Friday, slightly overcast Saturday. Right now it's 9 and that's the latest on Smooth 91.5.
0: Thank you very much, Maham. Welcome along to Smooth 91.5. Yes, it's a bittersweet day. We've lost the beautiful Dolly Parton. Her founder put out a statement a while ago, said, "A rhinestone life that's shone bright enough for the world to see. Dolly will forever stand as an inspiration, not only through her timeless music and prolific songwriting, but also her wit, her warmth and her kindness. She was, above all else, a very kind and loving person." So more on Dolly, I'm sure, through the course of the day. But to start this from Janet Jackson, "What Have You Done For Me Lately?" and Smooth 91.5.

Smooth 91.5, Shania Twain. That don't impress me much. And I'm one of many members of the global country music community expressing their love, their admiration, their loss with the passing of Dolly Parton. Was announced about 4 o'clock this morning. She said that Dolly was always a person she profoundly admired. She called her her lifelong personal musical hero and said she was always a person that she wanted to grow up to be. So, yes, Shania certainly missing Dolly, as are we all today. And much more on that, I'm sure, to come through the course of the morning. If you want to share any thoughts you have about Dolly, you can. 1350 of course, on Insta story at Smooth FM 915. Righto, on the roads around town, there's one big one in the west. An overnight fire means that Sunshine Road in West Footscray is closed at Ashley Street. That's a big one just near the train station there. Emergency services are blocking roads in both directions. Stumbling Road and Ballot Road would be better directions for your east-west travel around that neck of the woods. And also a reminder too that Sydney Road in Brunswick is closed between Davey Street and Mitchell Street. And that's for tramworks, and that will be until at least tomorrow week. Hopefully they don't run overtime. So that's the story as you wake up and get on your way to work this morning. As per usual, if you do see any other dramas your fellow commuters need to know about, give us a call 1350 950 or on Smooth FM at Smooth FM 915.

Smooth 91.5, the Wednesday morning edition of the More Music Breakfast Show, Earth, Wind and Fire, September. I've been doing, as all Carlton supporters have, calculations about that big day in September. We have to win 4 more games on the trot to get into the grand final, then, well, eh? And who would have thought we'd even have that discussion, but it could be reality, fingers crossed. Today in Melbourne, a little bit of cloud, hopefully a bit of sunshine, top around 15 degrees. It's 10 now at Smooth FM. A man walks.

Smooth 91.5, Paul Simon, and you can call me Al. Welcome along. It's about 5 minutes to six. It's Wednesday morning, Melbourne. It's good to have you with us as we get the day underway. The news out this morning, Dolly Parton has passed away at the age of 80, which is tremendously sad news. So we'll be celebrating her life, her amazing contribution to all things in the world through the kindness that shone out of her like a beam of happiness and joy right through the course of the morning. So we'll do more of that later. Also, of course, we want you to come along and enjoy a great part of Melbourne. That'd be the Wine and Vine Festival. Your chance to be there with VIP tickets before 7 o'clock.

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18: 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A building fire in Braybrook this morning has closed Sunshine Road at Ashley Street. It's right near Tottenham train station. Take Ballarat Road or Somerville Road, but avoid Sunshine Road through Braybrook. Just getting initial reports of an incident on the Princes Freeway. Heading inbound just before the Point Cook Bend, delays are starting to build back to Forsyth Road. The Monash Freeway slowing inbound from Belgrave Hallam Road. Travel time from Eastlink to Punt Road on the Monash currently 21 minutes. 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That's the latest traffic on Smooth 91.5.
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19: Good morning, I'm Mahan Kashani with your 6 o'clock news. American country music legend Dolly Parton has died aged 80. She became one of the best-selling female artists of all time, with hits including Jolene and I Will Always Love You, and won 11 Grammy Awards, including a Lifetime Achievement Award. Parton shared last year that she was experiencing health challenges, which forced the cancellation of a planned residency in Las Vegas this year. A 27-year-old man's been charged after an assault and stabbing in Melbourne's CBD that left a mother and son in hospital. The 10-year-old boy was allegedly punched in the upper body by the man. His mother intervened but was stabbed herself outside the police headquarters. The alleged attacker will front court today. Industry groups are calling on the federal government to scrap plans to reduce migration levels, saying they could have dire impacts on the country's farming and construction industries. This comes as Labor faces a delay in finalising its plan to reduce the number of temporary workers in Australia due to concerns the proposal isn't watertight and fails to reflect all the budget and economic consequences. And the Richmond Football Club has denied its players were making light of recent matters in footage recorded during their Mad Monday celebrations. Media camped outside a venue filmed players whipping each other, fueling speculation they were referencing the ongoing Sydney Swans scandal. The club has denied that was the case. The venue that hosted the Tigers has also lauded them for being extremely respectful. Updating sport. Melbourne champion Max Gawn has cemented his legacy as the game's best ever ruckman, becoming the first nine-time All-Australian last night in Melbourne. Crows captain Jordan Dawson was named most courageous player. Nick Dacos came away with Player of the Year, while Carlton's Jagger Smith was named the Rising Star for 2026. Gold Coast star Took Miller has committed to the Suns for life by extending his contract out to 2030. And rising Aussie tennis star Cruz Hewitt has set up a blockbuster clash with Arthur Ferry in a US Open lead-in event. The 17-year-old, who received a wild card into his second senior tournament, pulled off an impressive three-set win against Sebastian Gornsey on Monday.
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19: Partly cloudy with tops of 15, mostly sunny tomorrow 16, a couple of showers on Friday, slightly overcast Saturday. Right now it's 9, and that's the latest on Smooth 91.5.
21: Thank you very much, Mahan. Welcome along to Smooth 91.5. Yes, we heard the news. We've lost Dolly Parton, so today will be a day of celebration of the life, the kindness, the music of Dolly Parton. And this is an interesting thing too, I think we can share, is that you and Dolly and I have something in common. We're all early risers. She was always one for getting up really, really early, starting a day just sort of, you know, calmly thinking about life and where it's going to take her. What she called the wee hours of wisdom.
22: Yes, it is. That's why I call it wee hour wisdom, because I really feel like I connect more to that higher wisdom. And I just seem to be able to get hooked into that. And great ideas come to me then, whether it's in a song or business ideas or just how to solve problems that's been bugging me. And, you know, it's like there's always a time for answers. And I get a lot of answers.

It's always big energy. It's a great way to start the day. Pointer Sisters at Smooth 91.5. So very, very excited. Hello, Christian. Hello, Fiona. Hello, Julie. All have been touched to mention. Apparently, there are a couple of broken down cars inbound on the South Gippsland.

0: With 91.5 Bruno Mars locked out of heaven. Bruno, a very fashionable man, very well-groomed man, and I'm certainly not one to give you much advice on fashion, makeup or grooming, but I heard this the other day from my sister, which I thought I should pass along to you. I did not know. Somehow the conversation got around to eyebrows, right? And I did not know that some people have eyebrow stamps. You can get eyebrow stamps made up. You just go, boop, every morning, plonk them on and away you go. I know some people have eyebrow tattoos, but others spend hours and hours in front of the mirror trying to get their eyebrows into some sort of shape. And this is what my sister passed on to me. This I refer to as the Zen of eyebrows. Remember while you're there this morning, look in the mirror. Remember, they're sisters, not twins.
1: Melbourne's traffic on Smooth 91.5.
2: Census night was Tuesday, the 11th of August. 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Morning, Mike. There's a building fire in Braybrook and Sunshine Road is closed outbound at Ashley Street. There are heavy city-bound delays as well. It's down to one lane on Sunshine Road. Ashley Street also restricted. Better bet if you're heading toward the city is to use Ballarat Road or Somerville Road. Reports of a crash on the Princes Freeway city-bound just after Palmer's Road. It is slow on approach. If you're heading out to the airport, no delays on the Tullamarine Freeway. 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

0: 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That's the latest traffic on Smooth 91.5.
1: Thank you very much, matey. Hey, welcome along to what looks like a pretty good day in Melbourne. A mixture of sunshine and cloud, 15 degrees, no rain unlike yesterday, which is very damn, wasn't it? 16 degrees and mostly sunny for tomorrow. Back to 15 with a couple of showers for Friday. Then into the weekend, things are pretty good. Tops around 15 for both days, but no rain forecast.

Good 91.5, it's Craig David. And seriously, any more chilled, you'd be in great danger of frostbite. 7 days as a part of our More Music Breakfast Show. 25 minutes past six, Mike Purso this morning. Welcome along to Smooth 91.5. There is a great Melbourne springtime event coming along. We want you to enjoy, and enjoy not just in fine style, but in VIP style, which is great. I want to get you and three friends along to Wine and Vine at the beautiful Abbotsford Convent. 30 boutique wineries, live music, food vans, you know the drill. 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
15: Melbourne's traffic on Smooth 91.5. 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There's a building fire at Braybrook. Sunshine Road is closed outbound at Ashley Street, and citybound Sunshine Road is down to one lane. Ashley Street is restricted as well. Your better bet is to take Ballarat Road or Somerville Road. Heavy delays in the area. Reports for crash at Cranbourne North on the South Gippsland Highway citybound after Hallam Road, and traffic lights are blacked out Brighton East, Nepean Highway, corner Cummins and Patterson Roads. When did you last check your first aid kit? Join St John Ambulance Victoria's 5-minute first aid kit check. Search St John Ambulance Victoria for more. That's the latest traffic on Smooth 91.5.
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16: Good morning, I'm Maham Kashani with your 6:30 news. Today marks 1 year since two police officers, Detective Leading Senior Constable Neil Thompson and Senior Constable Vadim Devar Hotta, were shot dead in Porepunkah. Yesterday, hundreds gathered as a monument was unveiled to honour the officers in Wangaratta. A second service to honour them will take place today in Bright. State and territory leaders are heading into National Cabinet divided over how Australia should meet the rapidly growing energy demands of AI data centres. The leaders' meeting will also consider domestic violence, bird flu, fuel security and gun laws, but GST isn't on the agenda. Retired Test cricketer Will Pukowski is suing his former school over the alleged mishandling of a football incident more than a decade ago. Pukowski alleges Brighton Grammar failed in its duty of care by allowing him to return to training only minutes after he was knocked unconscious during a training session. It was the first of a series of 13 brain injuries which ultimately ended his promising cricket career. A new report is warning of a growing generational divide which is pushing younger Australians further away from home ownership. Anglicare's new Falling Behind report found home ownership among 25 to 34-year-olds has fallen to an 80-year low. And tributes are flowing for 12-time Grammy Award winner Dolly Parton, whose songs totaled more than 1 billion online streams. After suffering from recent health challenges, her family says she died peacefully in Nashville. Updating sport. Max Gawn has claimed a record ninth All-Australian blazer at the AFL Awards in Melbourne last night. Nick Dacos earned Player of the Year, while Adelaide captain was named Best Captain and Most Courageous Player. Essendon's new coach Mark McVeigh and President Andrew Welsh will speak with James Hurd about a role at the club. It remains to be seen whether Hurd will be interested in a different role outside of head coach. And Matildas midfielder Sarah Hunter has re-signed with Sydney FC for another 12 months.
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16: Partly cloudy with tops of 15, mostly sunny tomorrow, 16, a couple of showers on Friday, slightly overcast Saturday. Right now it's 9 and that's the latest on Smooth 91.5.
17: Thank you very much, Maham, and thank you very to everyone that's been in touch about Dolly so far this morning. Lots of great memories of Dolly. Julie saw Dolly Parton at Rod Laver Arena in 2011, which is great. And also Jesse, Diana and a couple of other people from Belgrave chipping in with memories when Dolly Parton came up to Belgrave and took a ride on Puffing Billy. That was a moment. Apparently, there's a photo that goes with it. We'll dig it up for you. So more on that later on. Right now, more music, less talk, and the incredible Cher. Strong Enough at Smooth FM. Smooth.

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1: Smooth 91.5, the More Music Breakfast Show. Taylor Swift and Blank Space. Taylor Swift and Travis Kelce, just before they tied the knot in Madison Square Gardens, donated about $20 million to lots of different charities, including a couple million dollars for a Dolly Parton charity, the Imagination Library, which is a fantastic thing that Dolly organised. Basically, what it does is it sends books to kids all over the world, including here in Australia. I think it's about 30,000 a month for Australian kids here, so a remarkable person making a difference in so many ways. Anyway, it's 14 minutes to 7. It's great to have you with us. Springtime in Melbourne, not too far away. Springtime's when we shake off the winter blues. We get out, we embrace a bit of sunshine, a bit of greenery, some good times to be had, including the Wine and Vine Festival with over 30 boutique wineries, live music, food bands, etc. happening at Abbotsford Convent. If you'd like to come along as our special guest with VIP tickets and a $100 wine pack as well, we've got that waiting for you, so give us a call quick on 1359 50.
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3: Census night was Tuesday, the 11th of August. There's still time to complete. 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Mike, there's been a crash on the Westgate Freeway at the outbound exit ramp to Kingsway. Delays are building through the South Melbourne area. An overnight building fire at Braybrook has Sunshine Road closed outbound at Ashley Street and Citybound. It's down to one lane. Traffic lights blacked out at Brighton East on the Nepean Highway, corner Cummins and Patterson Roads. And reports of a crash Cranbourne North on the South Gippsland Highway, Citybound. What can you do in 2 minutes? 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That's the latest traffic on Smooth 91.5.
1: Thank you very much. To see the sunset last night, it was scarlet. It was beautiful, and it told us that today is going to be a much better day than yesterday. There's no rain forecast, which is wonderful. 15 degrees today, mixture of sunshine and cloud coming up, mostly sunny, and 16 for tomorrow. Friday back to 15, couple of showers, then into a pretty fine weekend. At the moment, 10 degrees at Smooth FM.

0: 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Never afraid to ask the big questions. What is love? It's Hathaway. It's 5 minutes to seven is what it is. It's Mike Purcell this morning. Welcome along every day this week. Your chance to come along and enjoy one of Melbourne's great annual events at a stunning location. That's Wine and Vine at Abbotsford Convent. Someone pretty keen to do that from Ferntree Gully. This is Natalie.
1: Hello, Mike. How are you?
0: Yes, good. How's things in the glorious Ferntree Gully?
1: Oh, beautiful. It's nice and crisp here. I'm keeping myself warm with my Kathmandu jacket. I'm very much looking forward to getting rid of it.
0: I know. You know, how many months a year do we spend in polar fleece in Melbourne? Too many, I say. Too many, but still, never mind. There's good things ahead. Springtime just around the corner. We want to get you along to enjoy some of the very best of it. So you have not one, not two, not three, but four VIP tickets to Wine and Vine at Abbotsford Convent. Congratulations.
1: Oh, my God, that's amazing. Oh, my goodness. I can't wait to be able to just put on my open-toed shoes and enjoy some of that amazing warmth and relaxation.
0: Absolutely. In fine style, I'm sure. So get a posse together. Have a grand old time. And thanks so much for being part of Smooth. Appreciate it.
1: Thank you.

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18: 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There's been a crash on the Westgate Freeway on the Kingsway city-bound exit ramp blocking the right-hand lane. A nearby crash at South Bank on Kingsway is outbound at the Westgate Freeway. The left lane is closed. An overnight building fire at Braybrook has Sunshine Road closed outbound at Ashley Street and heavy delays city-bound along Sunshine Road. Try Ballarat Road instead. And a crash reported at Preston on Albert Street, southbound at Bell Street. SANE has helped people navigate complex mental health for 40 years. 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That's the latest traffic on Smooth 91.5.
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19: Good morning, I'm Maham Kashani with your 7 o'clock news. A man's been charged after an alleged assault and stabbing in Melbourne's CBD that left a mother and son in hospital. The 27-year-old is accused of punching the 10-year-old boy in the upper body and stabbing his mother repeatedly with a pair of scissors outside police headquarters yesterday afternoon. He's due to front court today. A second memorial service will take place today in Bright to honour two police officers who were shot dead in Porepunkah a year ago. Hundreds gathered yesterday as a monument was unveiled to honour Detective Leading Senior Constable Neil Thompson and Senior Constable Vadim Devart Hotta in Wangaratta. A stoush over energy rules for data centres will dominate National Cabinet as leaders confront a crowded agenda where progress on guns, GST and other contentious issues is unlikely. Premiers and chief ministers will meet with Prime Minister Anthony Albanese in Sydney today to discuss national standards for AI data centres. The Queensland and Northern Territory governments are opposed to the plan. Richmond has denied players were mocking recent controversies during Mad Monday celebrations. Footage showed players whipping each other, sparking speculation online, but the club says the behaviour was unrelated, with the venue describing the group as respectful throughout the day. And American country music legend and cultural icon Dolly Parton has died at the age of 80. The news of the singer's passing comes just days after she gave a health update, saying she was on the mend after being open about her recent health struggles.
20: Working 9 to 5. What a way to make a living. Barely getting by. It's all taking and no giving.
19: Updating sport. Max Gawn has been named an All-Australian for a record-breaking ninth time at last night's AFL Awards in Melbourne. Adelaide skipper Jordan Dawson was named Most Courageous Player. Nick Dacos earned Player of the Year, while Carlton's Jagger Smith was named the Rising Star for 2026. NRL fans are speaking out against a proposed kickoff rule change to be trialled in tomorrow night's match between the Broncos and Storm. And Sir Nick Faldo says LIV golfers seeking a return to the DP World Tour may have to eat a bit of humble pie before regaining eligibility for the European-based circuit.
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17: Smooth weather.
19: Partly cloudy with tops of 15, mostly sunny tomorrow, 16, a couple of showers on Friday, slightly overcast Saturday. Right now it's 9 and that's the latest on Smooth 91.5.
21: Thank you very much, Maha. Welcome along to Smooth 91.5. Today, of course, marks the passing of Dolly Parton, a day where we remember her, we celebrate her music, her incredible generosity of spirit, the way she lit up the world, and the incredible tally of songs that she created in her lifetime. She wrote over 3,000 songs. And here's something she had to say about the way she goes about writing her songs.
22: I just write all kinds of ways. I'll wake up sometimes from a dream and think, I better get up and write that down or I'll forget it. And I just will either write down a title or sometimes a melody will come to me. I'll put it on tape so I don't forget it. But usually the songs, the words and the music usually come at the same time. I'll just be thinking of something or have a good title and I'll just think on that, and usually there'll be a kind of melody spinning in my head and before you know it, I've got a song.

Moon 91.5, the iconic Tina Turner, and you are the best as part of our More Music Breakfast Show. All the best to lots of lovely people listening to this today, however it might be. What technology you're engaging, even a classic Sony Walkman with foam headphones. That's the story from Rachel in Sunshine, who's also happy to report that the Sunbury train line's also running on time today, which is a great contrast to yesterday. For you, it's the Backstreet Boys.

0: Smooth 91.5 Backstreet Boys. Larger than life. It's part of our More Music Breakfast Show. 17 minutes past 7. Welcome along to Wednesday. Mike Purcell here this morning in the middle of the working week. The weekend just over the horizon now. You start to see that glimmer of hope after the midday today. And there is a great event coming up this weekend. Christy got in touch from the Red Cross to let us know about a retail pop-up shop opening from 12 noon today right through to Sunday at the Brunswick Town Hall. Apparently, there'll be thousands of quality pre-loved clothes and shoes and accessories, so heaps of bargains. But you're also, of course, helping the great work of the Red Cross and their incredible community of volunteers as well. So if you'd like to get involved, that'd be great. From 12 noon today at Brunswick Town Hall on Sydney Road. And there are more details waiting for you on Insta Story at Smooth FM 915.
1: Melbourne's traffic on Smooth 91.5.
2: 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Mike, there's been a crash on the Westgate Freeway on the Kingsway city-bound exit ramp. It's blocking the right-hand lane. Traffic is slow back toward the bottom of the bridge. Plus, nearby, there's been a crash at South Bank on Kingsway outbound, approaching the Westgate Freeway in the left lane. Traffic lights out in Brighton East, Nepean Highway at the Cummins Road and Patterson Road intersections, and a breakdown at Preston, Albert Street southbound at Bell Street in the left lane. 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See the Spotlight website for details. That's the latest traffic on Smooth 91.5.
0: Thank you very much, Marty. Hey, just a quick one too. In about half an hour's time, we're going to get you along to our walking tour of Melbourne, thanks to our long-term friends at the White Glove Movers. That is going to be a great day, and I really want you to be part of it. So stick around for that at about a quarter to eight this morning. The weather today in Melbourne, no rain forecast, which is very pleasant compared to yesterday. A little bit of sunshine, a bit of cloud, top around 15 degrees. More sunshine for tomorrow with a high of 16. Friday, perhaps a shower, but then a fine weekend forecast. It's 10 degrees now. Got you.

1.5. As much a bunch of golf buddies as a band, just a bunch of blokes hanging out together. Huey Lewis, the news. Happy to be stuck with you as a part of our More Music Breakfast show. It's 26 minutes past 7. Welcome, Mike Purso here this morning. How's your day travelling? Going good? Excellent. Hey, it's going to get better soon. We want to get you to come along and join us on the walking tour we've organised with the people from Awake Love Mover. This is great. We're going to get you behind the scenes of a couple of iconic Melbourne places, places you've probably passed by a million times, but never been here before. So that's on the way. And we'll do that about a quarter to 8 at Smooth FM.

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12: 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There's a broken down truck changing a flat tyre on the Westgate Freeway citybound just after Miller's Road. Left lane is blocked and delays are back now to the Princes Freeway. Then still some delays following a crash on the Westgate Freeway at the Kingsway citybound exit ramp, but lanes are reopened there. A breakdown on the Monash Freeway is citybound just after East Link, and an overnight building fire at Braybrook has Sunshine Road closed outbound at Ashley Street. The Mercedes-Benz GLA 200 Special Edition for $65,490 drive away. 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That's traffic on Smooth 91.5.
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13: Good morning, I'm Mahan Kashani with your 7:30 news. A man's due in court today charged over an alleged assault and stabbing in Melbourne's CBD that left a mother and son in hospital. The 10-year-old boy was allegedly punched in the upper body by the man. His mother intervened but was stabbed herself outside the police headquarters. Officers say it was a random attack. The PM is hoping to settle on a new suite of rules governing the construction of data centres across the country. States and territories will today have to consider where the facilities are located, along with their energy and water use. National Cabinet will also discuss the gun buyback scheme and progress on a plan to address domestic violence consistently across all jurisdictions. A dead seal found on Geelong's waterfront is being tested for suspected bird flu after Australia confirmed its first H5N1 case in a mammal this week. More than 300 outbreaks have been detected nationwide, with investigations also underway into dead seals in South Australia and Wollongong. And American country music legend, actor and philanthropist Dolly Parton has died at the age of 80. The singer was best known for songs including Jolene, Islands in the Stream and the theme to her film 9 to 5. Parton's nephew shared news of her death on social media. Brian Seaver says his aunt helped many aspiring artists reach their full potential.
8: Dolly also opened doors for generations of singers, songwriters, musicians, and dreamers from every walk of life and across every continent. By her example, we believe that anything was possible. She never saw a door she couldn't open, and the doors she opened made and changed history.
13: Updating sport. Max Gawn has claimed a record 9th All-Australian blazer, while Nick Dacos has been named Player of the Year by both the coaches and his fellow players at the AFL Awards in Melbourne last night. Adelaide skipper Jordan Dawson won Best Captain and Most Courageous Player before being selected in and named Vice-Captain of the All-Australian team and spoke openly about his mental health on stage. Carlton's Jacka Smith was named the Rising Star for 2026. New Essendon coach Mark McVay says he'll speak to James Hurd about returning to the club in a different capacity after a second failed bid to be coach. And NRL fans are speaking out against a proposed kickoff rule change to be trialled in tomorrow's match between the Broncos and Storm.
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13: Partly cloudy with tops of 15, mostly sunny tomorrow, 16, a couple of showers on Friday, slightly overcast Saturday. Right now, it's 9, and that's the latest on Smooth 91.5.
14: Thank you very much, Maha. Welcome along to Smooth 91.5. Yes, we're all eagerly looking forward to the weekend weather, not for any other reason apart from the fact there's a couple of big footy games on
15: Friday night. Pies to the Dogs, Saturday. The Blues and the D's. See some dreams come through. Hell shattered.
14: It's more music. It's less talk. It's Billy Ocean and Smooth.

0: It's Smooth 91.5. It's Susie Quattro, Chris Norman. Just sort of stumbling in. It's 14 minutes to wait. It's Mike Purso this morning. Welcome along to Smooth 91.5. We love the fact that we get to show you some of the very best of Melbourne. And this is what we're going to do, though, in a slightly different way. What we put together is a walking tour, with thanks to the people of the White Glove Mover, through the city. It was hard. We had to choose which bits we had time to show you. So we've narrowed it down to a few. They're really good ones too. We're going to take you in to the State Library. They're going to open it up to us before it's open to everyone else, which is amazing. We'll go into the big reading room. We'll go in the back of it to the storage places where they've got remarkable things to go back hundreds and hundreds of years people never seen. Ned Kelly's armour's there as well. Off the old Melbourne jail where things didn't end well for Ned, sadly. There you go. It's sort of the circle is complete, isn't it? It's like the Lion King. And on top of that too, we're going to get to the Block Arcade, Hags with some chockies, and then wind it up at Younger Jackson's for a fantastic lunch, and raise a glass or two to the lovely Chloe as well. If you'd like to be a part of it, we'd love to be our guest. So give us a call on 135950 here at Smooth FM.
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2: 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There are heavy delays along the Westgate Freeway now from the Ring Road and Princess Freeway. It's due to a broken down truck changing a tyre. Citybound just after Millers Road, the left lane is closed. And a truck and car crash on the Monash Freeway, citybound after Eastlink, blocking the two right-hand lanes. Heavy delays are back to Heatherton Road. Try the Princess Highway instead. 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Mike, that's the latest traffic on Smooth 91.5.
0: Thank you very much, Marty. It's sunshine over Melbourne, which is a glorious thing to see, and hopefully more to come through the course of today. Pretty chilly top, around 15 degrees. Same for tomorrow and Friday. Tops 15 for the weekend as well, but no rain forecast.

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1: Smooth 91.5, Christina Aguilera, a genie in a bottle. It's 5 minutes to eight. Welcome, Mike Purso here this morning, and thanks to our great friends at the White Glove Movers. We have put together a walking tour of the city, which is great. If you're moving house, the White Glove Mover can customise their service packages to meet any moving situation. 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Someone looking forward to moving and grooving through the city centre with us is the lovely Diane.
2: Good morning, Mike. How are you?
1: I hear we're pretty much neighbours. You're working in South Melbourne these days.
2: I am, and it's been month two, so I'm just navigating around South Melbourne thinking it's quite divine.
1: It's excellent. Great coffee shops, of course, South Melbourne Markets, the mighty Dim Sims. Oh, my God, Father.
2: Oh, haven't been.
1: What?
2: Get there.
1: How the... What the...
2: Sorry.
1: Let's get there in a hurry. Anyway, we can talk about that and so much more when you join us on the walking tour. Congratulations. You got a couple of slots there. Beautiful.
2: Thank you. That's great. Thank you very much.
1: Have you had a good look around the Melbourne City Centre? Or is there anywhere you haven't seen yet?
2: Well, I said it's the Melbourne Jail. I have never been. And I am eager to be spooked out of my mind. My sister went there as a part of school excursion, and we had nightmares for years.
1: Oh, did she? I'm sorry to hear that, but really, it is a place with all sorts of ghostly stories to tell. So yes, all right. So that and a bunch of other places as well. I look forward to sharing that wonderful experience with you. So we'll see you then. And in the meantime, thanks for being a part of Smooth.
2: Thank you so much.
1: All right, see you.
2: Have a good day.
1: You too.

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15: Melbourne's traffic on Smooth 91.5. 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There are delays along the Westgate Freeway from the Ring Road to Miller's Road where a track has broken down. It's in the left lane changing a flat tyre. A crash, track and car on the Monash Freeway citybound after Eastlink blocking the two right-hand lanes. Also reports of a crash on Eastlink northbound just after Thompson's Road. Traffic lights are out in Brighton East on the Nepean Highway at the corner of Cummins and Patterson Roads. 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
16: Good morning, I'm Maha Kashani with your 8 o'clock news. A 27-year-old man's been charged after an assault and stabbing in Melbourne's CBD that left a mother and son in hospital. The 10-year-old boy was allegedly punched in the upper body by the man. His mother intervened but was stabbed herself outside the police headquarters. The alleged attacker will front court today. Rules governing the growth of data centres in Australia are set to be discussed at a meeting of National Cabinet today. The PM is pushing for a consistent approach when it comes to location, energy and water use. States and territories will also talk about the gun buyback scheme and progress on a unified plan to deal with domestic violence. Retired Test cricketer Will Pukowski is suing his former school over the alleged mishandling of a football incident more than a decade ago. Pukowski alleges Brighton Grammar failed in its duty of care by allowing him to return to training only minutes after he was knocked unconscious during a session. It was the first of a series of 13 brain injuries which ultimately ended his promising cricket career. And tributes are pouring in for country music icon Dolly Parton following her death at the age of 80. Her nephew shared the sad news on social media, saying she passed away peacefully in Nashville. Dolly was best known for hit songs such as Jolene and I Will Always Love You, and won 11 Grammy Awards over her decades-long career. Smooth FM's Richard Wilkins has told Today she was a giant of the music industry.
17: She was such a great artist, you know, she was a singer, she was a prolific songwriter and actress, she was a philanthropist, she just ticked a lot of boxes. She was like the mother to the country music world, and your flags will be flying at 4:30 for a week apparently in America. So much love.
16: Updating sport. Melbourne champion Max Gawn has cemented his legacy as the AFL's best ever ruckman, becoming the first 9-time All-Australian last night in Melbourne. Crows captain Jordan Dawson won Most Courageous Player, Nick Dacos earned Player of the Year, while Carlton's Jagger Smith was named the Rising Star for 2026. Gold Coast star Took Miller has committed to the Suns for life by extending his contract out to 2030, and rising Aussie tennis star Cruz Hewitt has set up a blockbuster clash with Arthur Ferry in a US Open lead-in event. The 17-year-old, who received a wild card into his second senior tournament, pulled off an impressive 3-set win against Sebastian Gornsey on Monday.
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14: Smooth weather.
16: Partly cloudy with tops of 15, mostly sunny tomorrow, 16, a couple of showers on Friday, slightly overcast Saturday. Right now it's 9, and that's the latest on Smooth 91.5.
2: Thank you very much, Maha. Welcome along to Smooth 91.5. Yes, as Richard Wilkins remembered her great talents, so do we also celebrate her amazing career, the wonderful Dolly Parton, who's passed away at the age of 80. There's so much more to celebrate than to mourn her incredible musical career. Also, of course, her brief stint in acting in the movie 9 to 5 with Lily Tomlin and Jane Fonda. And she's got a great story about how she, while she was really busy on the set, she still found an interesting way to write the song that became the huge hit that was 9 to 5.
18: Part of my deal with Jane Fonda, if I was in the movie, that I would get a chance to write the theme song. So I didn't have a chance to get my guitar, go back to the trailer all the time. So I would just kind of roam around on the set, watching everything that's going on. And I would take my nails, you know, because they were acrylic nails. It makes like a percussive sound. Can you hear that?
19: Yeah.
18: But anyway, it sounded like a typewriter too. So I just started to write little words and things that I would see and things I would think that would fit with that day-to-day 9-to-5 job, getting up and drinking your coffee, stumbling to the kitchen and all. So then I'd go back at night into my hotel room and then put those things down. But I did that over a period of time. And after we recorded the song, I brought all the girls down that was on the show, and I played my nails. So I have a credit on the back of the album that says, Nails by Dolly.

0: Smooth 91.5 Adele and Rolly in the Deep as part of our More Music Breakfast Show. Welcome along Wednesday morning, Melbourne. Life is grand. Life is interesting for Carlton supporters. I mean, who would have thought? We were staring earlier this year at a long, cold winter of discontent. And this weekend, it could all become glorious spring if we get through the wildcard round. This has been an incredible run. And the tickets for the game against Melbourne on Saturday at the G go on sale for members from 10 o'clock this morning. Lots of people queuing up already. Andrew, Rita, Newport, just a couple. Also, by the way, tickets for the Friday night game for the Doggies in Collingwood are already on sale. They've been selling very well, but there are still good tickets available. So if you are motivated to go along and see a couple of great games with four iconic Melbourne teams, this weekend is the one to do it.
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2: 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Excludes clearance, T's and C's apply. Mike, a truck and car crash on the Monash Freeway citybound just after Eastlink has blocked the two right-hand lanes. The queues are now back to the South Gippsland Freeway. Try the Princess Highway. There's now a car fire on the Ring Road, Altona bound before the Hume Freeway, taking out the two left-hand lanes. Also reports of a crash at Malvern on Dandenong Road just near Taronga Road with traffic heavy in both directions. 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Bob Jane T-Marts, they'll look after you. That's the latest traffic on Smooth 91.5.
0: Thank you very much, Marty. Today in Melbourne, looking absolutely brilliant. 15 degrees, our forecast top, 16, and more sunshine for tomorrow. Then on Friday, just dipping back down to 15 and perhaps a couple of showers, but not too much to worry about. As we roll into the weekend again, tops in the mid-teens, but no rain. It's a pleasant change, isn't it? In the city now, it's close to 10 degrees. Berwick's on 7, and it's Darryl Hall and John Oates, Smooth FM.

0: 291.5, the More Music Breakfast Show. Michael Jackson, Do Not Stop Till You Get Enough. It's 26 minutes past 8, Mike Purcell this morning. It's been a really busy day, and I must apologise for not further acknowledging it's International Dog Day today. So for all the doggies out there, who's a good boy? Who's a good boy? Have a wonderful day.
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15: 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An earlier broken down track on the Westgate Freeway citybound at Millers Road has been cleared, but there's now a breakdown inside the Burnley Tunnel blocking the left-hand lane and queues of traffic over the bridge. A truck and car crash on the Monash Freeway citybound after Eastlink has blocked the two right-hand lanes. Try the Princes Highway instead. A car fire on the Ring Road Altona bound before the Hume Freeway. Also, two lanes closed, extensive delays behind it with speed down to 40 k's. New public transport timetables are now in place with 9 return trains every weekday from Shepparton to Melbourne. Check your changes on the Transport Victoria website. That's the latest traffic on Smooth 91.5.
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16: Good morning, I'm Maham Kashani with your 8:30 news. Today marks 1 year since two police officers, Detective Leading Senior Constable Neil Thompson and Senior Constable Vadim Devart Hotta, were shot dead in Porepunkah. Yesterday, hundreds gathered as a monument was unveiled to honour the officers in Wangaratta. A second service to honour them will take place today in Bright. State and territory leaders are heading into National Cabinet divided over how Australia should meet the rapidly growing energy demands of AI data centres. The leaders' meeting will also consider domestic violence, bird flu, fuel security and gun laws, but GST isn't on the agenda. Premiers and chief ministers will meet PM Anthony Albanese in Sydney today to discuss the plan to impose data centre standards and other national priorities. Retired Test cricketer Will Pukowski is suing his former school over the alleged mishandling of a football incident more than a decade ago. Pukowski alleges Brighton Grammar failed in its duty of care by allowing him to return to training only minutes after he was knocked unconscious. It was the first of a series of 13 brain injuries which ultimately ended his promising cricket career. A new report is warning of a growing generational divide which is pushing younger Aussies further away from home ownership. Anglicare's new Falling Behind report found home ownership among 25 to 34 year olds has fallen to an 80-year low. And tributes are flowing for 11-time Grammy Award winner Dolly Parton, whose songs totaled more than 1 billion online streams. After suffering from recent health challenges, her family says she died peacefully in Nashville. Dolly was 80. Updating sport. Max Gawn has claimed a record ninth All-Australian blazer at the AFL Awards in Melbourne last night. Nick Dacos earned Player of the Year, while Adelaide Captain was named Best Captain and Most Courageous Player. Essendon's new coach Mark McVay and President Andrew Welsh will speak with James Hurd about a role at the club. It remains to be seen whether Hurd will be interested in a different role outside of head coach. And Matildas midfielder Sarah Hunter has re-signed with Sydney FC for another 12 months.
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14: Smooth weather.
16: Partly cloudy with tops of 15. Mostly sunny tomorrow, 16. A couple of showers on Friday. Slightly overcast Saturday. Right now, it's 10. And that's the latest on Smooth 91.5.
17: Thank you very much, Maha. Welcome along to another glorious Melbourne morning. Skies are blue. The music's great. In fact, there's more music and less talk at Smooth FM.

0: 291.5. Harry Heindack, a note that gets me every time, the spinners. And working my way back to you. It's about a quarter to nine. It's Mike Purso here this morning. The TV show that's been getting so much publicity, so much attention, debuts tonight on SBS. We're talking also about the Airport Chaplain with Hugo Weaving. I did, however, just have a quick sneak. All eight episodes are currently up on the SBS app. If you want to spend the day, have a look at the Airport Chaplain. In case you know the story, this is a great story. Melbourne Airport does have a real chaplain. His name is Martin Scrimshaw. He's a Salvation Army captain. He's been in the role as the Airport Chaplain for 9 years. And this TV series is based kind of loosely on the work that he does there, the people he encounters every day and how he looks after them. So it is a great Melbourne story, and it is, as I said, up on SBS for free-to-air tonight from, I think, 8:30. If you've got a squiz via the SBS online streaming service, all eight episodes are now waiting for you.
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2: 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Mike, there's a breakdown inside the Burnley Tunnel blocking the left-hand lane. The queues of traffic go all the way back along the Westgate, over the bridge, and the Westgate queued back pretty much to the Ring Road city-bound. There's been a truck and car crash on the Monash Freeway city-bound after Eastlink. That has closed the two right-hand lanes. Take the Princes Highway instead. And a car fire on the Ring Road, Tonabound before the Hume Freeway, with queues now back to Greensboro. 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That's the latest traffic on Smooth 91.5.
0: Thank you very much, Marty. Today in Melbourne looks absolutely glorious right now. Long may that continue to be the case as we work towards our top of 15 degrees. 16, mostly sunny tomorrow, maybe a shower on Friday, but then a pretty good weekend coming up. It's 11 degrees now at Smooth.

Smooth 91.5 Queen. It's a kind of magic to wrap up this Wednesday morning edition of the More Music Breakfast Show. It is about 5 minutes to nine. Mike Purcell about to say farewell. Ty Frost coming in next. Ty with more of the beautiful songs of Dolly Parton to celebrate her incredible life with. We've had the pleasure of sharing some with you already this morning, and there are more to come right across the day as well. And also, we had a bit of a scoot around too. I was talking about the airport chaplain on the SBS. On the SBS on-demand service, there are also a couple of Dolly Parton docos to stream. So if you're a fan of Dolly, you want to take a little look inside her wonderful world, you are more than welcome to do that through the SBS streaming service. So do have a look. It's been an interesting day for me. I haven't felt as sad as I thought I would with the news of Dolly Parton. In fact, I felt really positive and happy in a way, just because of the difference she made in the world. She left the world a much better place, a much happier place, and we can only thank her for that. So, dear old Dolly, thank you, and a fond farewell. Enjoy the rest of your day, and I'll see you back here tomorrow. Ty Frost in next.

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7: Melbourne's traffic on Smooth 91.5.
8: 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We're still seeing a slow run along the Westgate Freeway from the Ring Road over the bridge and all the way to the Burnley Tunnel, where a car has broken down inside the tunnel, blocking the left-hand lane. A car fire on the Ring Road Altonabound before the Hume Freeway has closed two left lanes. Car and truck crash on the Monash Freeway citybound after Eastlink still has the two right-hand lanes blocked, and traffic lights still out on the Nepean Highway at Brighton East, corner Cummins and Patterson Roads. Sydney Road, Brunswick is closed between Davies Street and Mitchell Street for tramworks until Thursday, 3 September. Businesses remain open. Expect delays. Visit the Transport Victoria website. That's the latest traffic on Smooth 91.5.
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9: Good morning, I'm Maham Kashani with your 9 o'clock news. A man's been charged after an alleged assault and stabbing in Melbourne CBD that left a mother and son in hospital. The 27-year-old is accused of punching the 10-year-old boy in the upper body and stabbing his mother repeatedly with a pair of scissors outside police headquarters yesterday afternoon. He's due to front court today. A second memorial service will take place today in Bright to honour two police officers who were shot dead in Porepunkah a year ago. Hundreds gathered yesterday as a monument was unveiled to honour Detective Leading Senior Constable Neil Thompson and Senior Constable Vadim Devart Hotta in Wangaratta. A stoush over energy rules for data centres will dominate National Cabinet as leaders confront a crowded agenda where progress on guns, GST and other contentious issues is unlikely. Premiers and chief ministers will meet with Prime Minister Anthony Albanese in Sydney today to discuss national standards for AI data centres. The Queensland and Northern Territory governments are opposed to the plan. Richmond has denied players were mocking recent controversies during Mad Monday celebrations. Footage showed players whipping each other, sparking speculation online, but the club says the behaviour was unrelated, with the venue describing the group as respectful throughout the day. And American country music legend and cultural icon Dolly Parton has died at the age of 80. The news of the singer's passing comes just days after she gave a health update, saying she was on the mend after being open about her recent health struggles. Updating sport. Max Gawn has been named an All-Australian for a record-breaking ninth time at last night's AFL Awards in Melbourne. Adelaide skipper Jordan Dawson was named Most Courageous Player. Nick Dacos earned Player of the Year, while Carlton's Jagger Smith was named the Rising Star for 2026. NRL fans are speaking out against a proposed kickoff rule change to be trialled in tomorrow night's match between the Broncos and Storm. And Sir Nick Faldo says LIV golfers seeking a return to the DP World Tour may have to eat a bit of humble pie before regaining eligibility for the European-based circuit.
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7: Smooth weather.
9: Partly cloudy with tops of 15. Mostly sunny tomorrow, 16. A couple of showers on Friday. Slightly overcast Saturday. Right now, it's 11. And that's the latest on Smooth 91.5.
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16: Keeping you company this morning. G'day, it's Ty Frost. What sad news that we woke up to this morning, that country music legend Dolly Parton has passed away at the age of 80. And I couldn't start our time together without enjoying that song with Kenny Rogers. Enjoy these harmonies of Islands in the Stream as we remember Dolly Parton.

0: 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Hello, it's Ty. 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

0: 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So much soul. Hello, it's Ty. Being a Wednesday, your mind starts to wander to the weekend. I know mine does. And if you're anywhere near MCEC on the weekend, you may see, well, you will see, a whole bunch of people dressed in cosplay because it is Annie Marga on this weekend. If you're heading along, enjoy. More feel-good songs after the news update next at Smooth 91.5.
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15: 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Word of a crash for the Ring Road Greens, rebound after Ballarat Road. Some brake lights back to around the Deer Park bypass. Altonabour not too bad, but the Westgate is a struggle city bound from